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0: pene
1: 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One set B.
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1: 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I go to Kau, and I'll last year his money.
0: Eto de Tabati?
1: At the Sabati. My next to live with Bubuni, Atopara, too, it's a great guy.
0: Would I get again? Eto Abubu?
1: To Abubu, I told you with Bubuni, a man with the way to
0: hotel.
1: Because I do not say,

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1: tā. Yeah, tako ki.
0: Te natura rai ti e rau te itana.
2: Virgin Voice!
3: Yes, Captain!
2: Ka rame mai nei tā koto koke!
3: E a te tai!
2: It's showtime!

0: Oh, that's the time. Yes, that's not the time. Not the weekend. Two ball week. Avopo is the Palavarao, it the Tango Minute, the Tangi Zorongo, the Poor Catu, the Brisbane Broncos, the Melbourne Storm. Varaide, it's all about the Haye, Catu, the Manly Sea Eagles, the St. George Dragons. Varaide, it's all about the Poor Catu, the Penrith Panthers, the Canterbury Bulldogs. Manaka, it's already my day, Catu, the Cold Coast Titans, the South Sydney Rabbitohs. Manaka to late Albany to late to Port, at two the Sydney Roosters get the Dolphins. Manaka it Albany to late with Port, at two the North Queensland Cowboys get the West Tigers. Sabbath, at the Wales, got the New Zealand Warriors, at two the Newcastle Knights in Auckland. Sabbath, it's a body day, at two the Parramatta Eels get the Cronulla Sharks. Got the NPC, Tupuro Rugby New Zealand Day. 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
1: but one of the adimana ga ere mane it can be
0: yeah adimana ga but one of the second team between the Lions.
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0: 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But if I two of those players, a 2 and 8, the Pumuk Sabbath, they must come off the bench here. And we're glad to,
1: Research. Yeah. But we are going to do the Pumuk, that are black hair done.
0: And we are able to do this.
1: The meeting of the two.
0: I don't know if you play or you don't play. Or the prop. But it's all Monaco, I can look at AOT, I put my doubts to a prop where I operate the Yabima,
1: I saw a lot of people. Ne. Nog tot die men, nog net die maal, et ratio tjare tyna.

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3: Now You See Me, the Endometriosis Empowerment Project. 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Wellington Time Bank South Indian Canteen. 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Tickets for the general public are $35 per person and for Time Bank members, $25 plus 5 time credits per person. 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Aro Community Singing. 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Georgina's story is defiantly optimistic, confronting hardship and using her lived experience to change the world for the better. The tour is on flat public footpaths. Tours are limited to approximately 20 walkers. 1 p.m, Sunday the 6th of September. Meet outside St. Peter's Church, 211 Willis Street. The tour is 90 minutes and free, but you do need to register so we can manage walker numbers. Please register at walktours.nz/book. 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

0: You are tuned in to The Image Show on Wellington Access Radio. That was a track by Hushy called Kohuki Gorge from the album Groves. Today we have a very fun show. We've got some electronic music and the more experimental side of things. Bit of fun, bit of bopping around. And maybe also getting a bit like introverted at the same time, which we love. We have a very special treat today. I actually have a friend in the studio with me. Yes, this doesn't happen very often. To all of our regular listeners out there, this doesn't happen. You all know this doesn't happen very often. But hello, Tessa De Leon.
1: Hi, Lily. And I'm sorry I'm in here being a big distraction.
0: That's okay. I'm getting better at the double mic situation.
1: You're so good at it.
0: Thank you. So Tessa is here to help run through the Image Gig Guide with us all. And we're going to chat about her recently released album, Hearts Melt.
1: Heart Melt. Just singular heart.
0: Heart Melt. Tessa's new EP that she's just released.
1: Mm.
0: And pretty much made all on her own.
1: Yeah, I did it all on my own, yep. Believe it or not.
0: Artwork, production, everything, right?
1: Yeah. I had some help on the artwork from my partner, Alex, because he knows how to use Photoshop.
0: Thanks,
1: and
0: Alex.
1: I do not. But yeah, I did the rest myself. It was great fun. I highly recommend trying it out. You get to hit random kitchen items if you want a bit of percussion and you don't own drums. You can do anything.
0: It's really impressive.
1: Well, thanks.
0: So you've got both of us today. On that note, I'm going to play another track called Froggy Forest Raceway. The name kind of says it all. This is by Baby Zionov, their album Raceways of My Heart.

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Community is life. 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

Yes Us and Hello. 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

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A new language project has been started since the school holiday. The project consists of a hands-on Niuean language program with a strong emphasis on building the confidence of New Zealand-born Niuean youth living in New Zealand, as well as parents. The traditional contemporary Niue cultural activities such as weaving, cooking, singing, storytelling, and speech making as the foundation for teaching Wangahau Niue in natural, practical, and meaningful ways. The participants will learn by doing. Each cultural activity is delivered in using some Wangahau Niue. We facilitate this using language for instructions, conversations, storytelling, prompts, cooking terms, weaving vocabulary, and performance phrases. This enables learners to hear, speak, and apply the language as they create, supporting authentic language and retention. The approach reflects how language learning. Deliver a learn by doing Wangahau Niue language program for Niue families. Develop and produce a Wangahau Niue learn by doing family resources to support continued languages at home. And to produce a series of short youth-led videos linked to family resource to support pronunciation, comprehension, and ongoing language. These are what the project is all about, which has already been started back in April. And tomorrow evening, we will be meeting at Holy School in Porirua. Time starts at 5 o'clock. That's a setup time. And hope to meet you all there tomorrow evening. As this has been started and we've seen the interest of quite a lot of parents who have turned up with their children.

0: it's only a couple of seconds there. Because it's 2 minutes is the commercial. But they haven't come back yet.
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0: Kia ora and hello. I've been asked to tell you about No Labels, the radio show for, by, and about people living with disabilities. 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

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Polish singer Basha, known for her three-octave vocal range and signature blend of jazz, bossa nova and samba, starts today's show with Cruisin' for Bruisin'.

David Benoit there with the track Midnight Rendezvous, and that's the title track from his CD, which of course is titled Midnight Rendezvous, and some great tracks there from David Benoit. And we started off for today's show with Cruisin' for Bruising with Polish singer Basha. We go smooth sailing now with Andy Elston, pianist and keyboard player, who you may recall we have played two previous tracks after he made contact with us earlier in the year from Glasgow. So here's Andy Elston with Smooth Sailing.

Smooth sailing there from Andy Alston here on Wellington Access Radio 106.1 FM, Smooth Jazz. Acoustic Alchemy is our next track from guitarist Craig Chiquico.

That was Don't Let Me Lose This Dream. And before that, we listened to Soul Serenade. And if you guys just tuned in, we're listening to I Live It. If you just tuned in, we're listening to I Never Loved a Man the Way I Love You by Aretha Franklin. All right, up next, we are going to listen to track 6, which is Baby, Baby, Baby, followed by track 7, which is Dr. Feelgood, Love is Serious Business. So hope you guys are enjoying Aretha. She's pretty cool. And I will see you after these two.

That was Dr. Feelgood, Love is Serious Business. And before that, we listened to Baby, Baby, Baby. Now we are going to listen to track 8, which is Good Times, followed by track 9, which is Do Right Woman, Do Right Man, which I think is probably my second favorite track on this album. So enjoy, and I will see you guys soon.

That was Do Right Woman, Do Right Man. And before that, we listened to Good Times. And now it is time for the two last tracks of the album, which is Save Me, track 10, followed by track 11, which is A Change Is Gonna Come, which is also quite good, actually. All of the songs on this are good. Yeah, amazing. Well, I will play those two, and then I will see you right back here.

That was A Change Is Gonna Come by Aretha Franklin, and then another song which I actually forgot the name of, but that's okay. Sweet. All right. Well, that is that album done. I enjoyed it. I hope you did too. Since we have about maybe like 15 more minutes, I'm going to play you just the start of her 68 album, Lady Soul. So the first two songs of that are Chain of Fools, which is so good, and Money Won't Change You. So I'll put those two on now, and I'll see you back here soon. Enjoy.

That was Money Won't Change You, and before that we listened to Chain of Fools. All right, we have, I think, time for one more song, and then I will wrap up the show, and then we will end it. Yeah. So here is People Get Ready. Enjoy, and I will see you after this one.

That was People Get Ready. All right. Well, that's basically our show, except there are just a couple things left to do. Well, there's one main thing left to do, which is a dad joke directly from my dad. this one is pretty good, actually. I like it. Okay. This one's quite good. Okay. Ready? Okay. I can't take my dog to the park anymore. The ducks keep biting her. I should have known this would happen. She's purebred. Isn't it funny? Well, I like it. So, you know, suit yourself, I guess. All right. Thank you guys so much for listening this week. It was a nice relaxed show. I had fun. I hope that you guys did as well. And if you want to catch me next week, then you can tune in to Wellington Access Radio. 2 Cigarettes Will Kill You on 106.1 FM on every Monday from 4 till 5 p.m. I wouldn't be awake at 4 a.m. Not awake at 10 a.m. Anyway, thank you guys so much for listening. And we're going to play the last track of the album to finish off the show, which is Ain't No Way. And just remember, vote. Enroll to vote. It's very, very important. Vote for the people that don't have the right to vote. Because there are still people that don't have the right to vote. So, you know, yeah, I think you should. Anyway, thank you guys so much, and I will see you next week. And here is Ain't No Way by Aretha Franklin. Have a beautiful rest of your Monday.

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0: 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Welcome to Conversations with Wahine, brought to you by the Wellington branch of the National Council of Women, New Zealand.
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2: Hello and welcome to Conversations with Wahine. Today you're joined with me, Harita, and I'm joined with Sophie. How are you going?
3: I'm going very well, Harita. How are you?
2: I'm good. We were just talking about how the weather is very muggy lately, so I'm kind of glad that it's not typical winter weather and the weather seems to be getting a bit nicer.
3: It is, yes, very true. It's still a bit muggy though for my liking,
2: yeah.
3: But it means summer's here, which is good enough for me.
2: It's a bit unlike Wellington, but I think enjoy it while it lasts. So.
3: Mm-hmm.
2: Today we're joined with Chanel Lal. Chanel is a human rights advocate, writer and legal scholar from Fiji, based in Wellington. He led the successful campaigns to ban conversion therapy in Aotearoa.

0: Power and remove discriminatory blood donation policies. Chanel is currently completing a Master of Law focusing on Te Tiriti o Waitangi and Takatāpui rights. Welcome, Chanel. How are you?
1: Thank you for having me. I'm great.
0: Yeah. I've been wanting to interview you for ages. I think I first got to know about you when you won Young New Zealander of the Year.
1: Yeah.
0: I feel like back then you lived in Auckland, though.
1: I may have. I've been between Auckland and Wellington for quite some time, but I think Wellington's more my city than Auckland is.
0: Oh, well, that's good to know.
1: Except for the wind. I will never get used to the wind.
0: Yeah, especially the wind we had a few weeks ago. That was not what Wellington typically gets. That was horrendous. Can you talk to us about, and I'm probably going to pronounce this word wrong, so bear with me. Can you talk to us about Vakasale Walewa in Indigenous Fijian society and what it means to reclaim this identity?
1: Gosh, well, I was born in Fiji in 2000 to a native Fijian and Indian family. My dad's side of the family is native Fijian, and so growing up there was very little queer representation. In fact, I didn't even know the words queer or gay or homosexual until much later in life. In fact, the words that were used for describing queer people were tended to be derogatory terms. So those you knew, but the ones that were the legitimate terms you didn't. I didn't really understand the identity of Vakasale Walewa or Indigenous queer identities until much later in life. Essentially, these were Fijians, native Fijians, who did not align strictly to either being cisgender or heterosexual. So these were people who were men who were attracted to men, women who were attracted to women, men who were attracted to both genders, or people who were born in bodies that they did not feel aligned with how they wanted to express their gender. So basically diverse genders and sexualities that existed within the Fijian society well before colonization happened. I mean, if you look across the entire Pacific, you've got New Zealand that has Takatāpui, you've got Samoa that has Fa'afafine, you've got Tonga that's got Whakalaiti, Hawaii's got Mahu, so Fijian's got the equivalent of Vakasale Walewa. And the first time you really see any of these identities get criminalized is when you have British imperialism, British colonization and annexation. You know, when New Zealand adopted English law is the first time we saw the criminalization of homosexuality. But prior to that, queerness was seen as a rather normal part of society. It wasn't really, it wasn't anything special or out of the ordinary, but certainly after the criminalization of it, it has become a contentious matter.
2: So Vakasale Walewa, did I get it right? Almost.
1: Almost, yes.
2: And I know that this is—it's you can't really project like pahika framing onto these identities, but essentially, it's pre-colonial queerness, or was it a specific role within society, or like? What did it encompass?
1: I mean, the big difficulty with having, I guess, English frameworks to understand Indigenous identities is that you're often shoehorning Indigenous identities into these frameworks, and what that does is strip itself of culture and so on. So that's always been a bit of an issue because when I was doing my Master of Laws, I was studying whether the criminalization of homosexuality was a breach of Takatāpui, which is that whether the criminalization of homosexuality was a breach, you know, a breach of the Treaty of Waitangi. The Treaty of Waitangi promised Māori that their culture would be protected, and a part of their culture, as they understood it, was their expressions of who they were as people. Queerness was an expression of their culture, and therefore that criminalization was therefore a breach of the treaty because it criminalized a part of their culture. That gets too academic. I've always really struggled to describe who or how I feel as in terms of my queerness in white frameworks, particularly, you know, when for most of us it has just been, you're just there. You guys are just a part of society. No one had ever taken it out, picked on you and taken you out of the society.

0: society and said, well, you have to define yourself and you have to give yourself a different role. People just existed.
1: Yeah, that's super interesting. And I also completely acknowledge and appreciate you shouldn't really have to. It's definitely a good learning for me to actually go and research it and learn more about
0: it. I think, you know, like, I often think about how transphobia is hurting so many cisgender people. Like, when we have transphobia, we're essentially saying to people, men should be a certain way and women should be a certain way. Yeah. And then you have men who want to express themselves in a slightly different way, and they can't because they're afraid that they'll be judged for it. You know, men who might want to wear something that's a little bit feminine cannot do that. Women who want to wear something a little bit masculine cannot do that. I know for a very long time, women weren't allowed to wear pants. Yeah. And that was because men were supposed to wear pants and women weren't meant to wear pants. And women weren't allowed to have short hair because that was something for men and women weren't allowed to do that. And you know, in Fijian culture, there's this thing called a sulu, which is almost looks like a bit of a skin. So in Fijian society, that's very, very common. But if a Fijian person tried to do that in a society like New Zealand, it's like, well, a man shouldn't really be wearing a skirt like that. So not only does transphobia hurt cisgender people who just want to express themselves as they are, it also starts to verge on a form of racism. For example, black women who are black and brown women tend to be treated as more masculine and therefore not typical or good examples of womanhood.
1: Yeah, it's absolutely fascinating. And you're so right, and it's so embedded. I would absolutely love to see my facial hair, but I'm terrified. And it's such so sad. I'll never get, you know, I'm so terrified. I will never get to know a key element of my body.
2: We have to keep trimming our facial hair.
1: Yeah, I've never seen it. I haven't seen my own armpit hair until a few years ago. I mean, I'm sure it's different. For, you know, people who aren't millennials, and younger generations, it's different. Whereas for me to show my armpit hair, I still feel like it's a political statement.
2: Same.
1: Yes, that's some super interesting points. You're most well known for your important work in banning conversion therapy in Aotearoa. Now, this obviously came with challenges such as backlash and various iterations of the bill. What has been your biggest learning from the whole experience?
0: Oh, God, I remember. What was it? It was the summer of 2017 when I was volunteering at the Middlemore Hospital when a church leader walked up to me and offered to pray my gay away. So I said, good luck.
2: And that happened in New Zealand?
0: It happened, in Auckland.
2: Wow.
0: So he looked at me and he said, you know, it's hot, but do you know what's hotter? Hell. And, you know, at 17, you'd think to yourself, oh, my God, I'm really terrified at this idea of going to hell. But then at my age, I think to myself, well, if all the gays are going to hell, that's where I want to be. So in that moment, I made myself a bit of a promise that we can, we must, and we will ban conversion therapy. And 5 years later, we did. And it was quite a significant movement. Up until very recently, we held the record for the most submissions to the select committee at 100,000.
2: Wow.
0: And the most petitions signed at 150,000. So it was quite a large movement, but it had, you know, many challenges with it. I was 17. Most of my friends were in 17 and 18. So when we started getting the movement along the way, we were all teenagers and we didn't really know how to do anything. This was our kind of first rodeo, as they would say it. So I had to get our head around the political world, the media and legislation and so on. There was quite a bit of backlash, particularly from churches. We'd expected that, because some of these churches or some of these religious organizations who had come out in, you know, in defense of conversion therapy ran those practices. It was a lucrative business. These people practiced these things and charged parents to pay significant amounts of money. So they had not only a financial interest here, but beyond that, you know, money is about power. So if they could keep making that money, they'd still have power, they'd still control people's minds and so on. So those churches came out strongly against it, but we had an overwhelming majority of people that really wanted to get it done. I think the biggest struggle was convincing people that it actually happened. Because, you know, if people don't really see something as an

0: as an issue, they kind of just go, what are you trying to solve here? There is no issue here. And that was the really big struggle for us, is trying to convince people that this was a real issue.
1: Yeah, there's multiple layers to it, isn't there? It's like, oh, it's a gay problem. Oh, it's a gay religious problem. Mm. Oh, it's not my... Oh, it doesn't even exist anymore. Who even does that anymore?
0: Yeah.
1: And at such a young age as well, you know, that's such an honourable thing to do, and to put yourself in such a vulnerable position. Like, you must have such a strong sense of self.
0: Oh, I don't think you necessarily come out of this with a strong... Well, for me at least, I didn't really come out of it with a strong sense of self. I think I still have what one would describe as some of the worst imposter syndrome of thinking, oh, what I've done, that was there a one-hit wonder? Am I going to be able to get anything else done? What is the next thing I'm going to do? So, you know, when conversion therapy was banned, the next thing people asked you was, well, what's next? What are you going to do next? Mm-hmm. And that's... That difficulty has always been there. I don't think I came out of it with any kind of great deal of like certainty in who I am. Mm. In fact, I think it probably has caused me to ask even more questions about what I want to do and what I'm capable of, and wanting to almost sometimes prove that actually that wasn't just a fluke. It was a result of good strategy, a lot of effort, and maybe a little bit of luck.
2: Mm. So, kind of a side question to that, but do you know how much like churches charge families for this so-called conversion therapy?
0: I don't know the exact amount, but we're looking at thousands of dollars here. There was a guy named David Riddell. I don't know where he is now, but he in New Zealand quite openly came out and said that he was willing to go to jail to continue practicing conversion therapy. What? One News did an investigation where they went undercover. It's on One News' website. They went undercover and they basically talked to people who were willing to offer conversion therapy, and they found a number of people. One of them was someone who worked for David Riddell, and she basically said, well, one of the ways that we do conversion therapy is we sit down with the person and try to track the trauma or the harm that person may have suffered in life, and therefore the thing that caused them to be gay or be transgender. So they would look for things like, were your parents abusive, or did you get addicted to substance or alcohol, or were you homeless? And then they would try to help you with the trauma, and therefore that would make you not gay. Some of the ridiculous things that they do is like give you phrases to read to yourself. I mean, if reading something made you straight.
1: I mean, yeah. Oh, wow. It'd be interesting to know like some of the like the actual metrics of those who went through conversion therapy. I mean, you know, you assume they're traumatized by being gaslit.
0: I guess it's not funny, but some of the leaders of the biggest conversion therapy practices have since come out as gay.
1: Of course.
2: Oh, wow.
0: And you have to just wonder, how could you have convinced yourself to cause that much harm to your community? Obviously, they didn't invent the practice. That practice was around, but I think sometimes people were trying to overcompensate to the point that they actually went out and caused more harm to just prove that they themselves...
2: They're in denial of their also own that, self.
1: That's just so... That's so heartbreaking. You know, even just like for, you know, like the amount of shame that you have, you're driven from your own shame of your own self-hatred. It's just so unbelievably heartbreaking. Damaging.
0: Well, you know, we got some American universities did some studies, and they saw that like if you were someone who was in conversion therapy and it was practiced by your family members, your suicide rates and depression rates were higher. But if you did it, you know, with an external help, which is like a church leader or a doctor or something, it was exponentially higher. So, you know, in New Zealand, the stats are quite bleak. If you're a young person, you know, New Zealand has the highest suicide rate in the OECD. Yeah. But if you're a young queer person, you have a 5 times higher suicide rate than your average kid. So we already know the data is bleak. And then you throw in something crazy like this, and it just makes it worse.
2: Yeah, well, that's because everyone around you is making you feel like...

0: you're wrong and your identity's wrong and they can't just accept you how you are. Wow. I'd be interested to know if this, you know, conversion therapy actually has any true success rate.
1: I don't think it's... Like, you'd never come across, you know, someone who was actually gay who's become straight. Sometimes you have, like, these weird dudes who've always been heterosexual saying, like, oh, I used to be gay and I went to this through this practice and now I'm straight.
0: They'd just be living their whole life in denial, yeah, I reckon.
1: And some of them are just trying to quite clearly promote their services.
0: Oh, that's scary, eh? Because then sometimes, like... You know, sometimes you see on TV, and also happens in real life, where then a man will go and marry a woman and have a family with her and everything.
1: Yeah.
0: And 20, 30, 40 years down the line, he'll come out as gay and he'll be like, you know, well, like maybe it was all gay or something else.
1: Yeah.
0: And he'll be like, oh, well, yeah.
1: I mean, I think that's probably far more likely in like ethnic communities, unfortunately.
0: Yeah.
1: Like, I mean, the reality is that there was at one stage in pre-colonial times where indigenous communities had a far more positive outlook of queerness than your British or your European communities did. Mm. And then things shifted the point at which colonization happened. And now we have our own communities practicing the mindsets or the views that the colonial systems put onto us, while people who have descended from colonizers have themselves moved forward and made progress. And we are just trapped in this bloody cycle of not being able to release ourselves from that, right? I think it's really, really unfortunate. But then you also have like... The most vocal, I guess, activists in New Zealand, at least in the queer space, come from Maori and Pacific and ethnic backgrounds. But I think we have, you know, some skin in the game, and we also understand the intersectionality. Like, we understand that we can't just rule out our parents from our lives or our families from our lives because they don't understand our gender identity or our sexuality, which I don't think is kind of the same for people that do not come from those backgrounds.
0: Yeah, that's very interesting. So can you tell us a bit about your involvement and advocacy to lift the gay blood donation ban and where that stands today?
1: Yeah, so in New Zealand it used to be the case, and it still is because we still need to implement the new changes, which is that if you're a gay man who had any form of sex, you were not allowed to give blood for three months.
0: Yep.
1: So that meant that if you were in a long-standing 10...
0: And you can never donate.
1: Yeah, if you were in a 10-year-long relationship and you and your partner had both tested for all of the STDs, for HIV and AIDS, there was no way for that to be introduced in the relationship, but you were still ruled out from donating blood. So you just have like this weird stigma that queer people, that gay men and bisexual men were dirty inherently. Mm. But then there was a bit of a shift in the UK and the US and Canada. And a lot of these places had shifts not because they thought, well, these policies were outdated and needed to change, but it happened because during COVID there was quite a significant pressure on the blood supply and they just needed more people to be able to give blood.
0: Yep.
1: So they looked at changing it and they said, well, the question is no longer whether you're gay or straight. The question is whether you're having new sexual partners. And that's only because if you have a new sexual partner and you contract from them a STD or a HIV or AIDS, it takes a certain number of time for it to show up in your body, which means it takes a certain amount of time for it to be show up in the tests. So if you have a new sexual partner in 3 months, you just have to wait for 3 months before you can donate blood. But if you have a sexual partner and you stay with the same partner, then after 3 months, it doesn't matter if you're still having sexual interactions with the same person, you can keep donating blood. So it's just taken away the element where you ask about one's sexuality and rather now you're just focusing on behavior. And hopefully it seems to have been taken for granted. The change seems to have taken for granted by the community, perhaps, because there wasn't like big

oh my God, this is a big change. But the change happened. The New Zealand Blood Services will work on, I guess, developing their tools and mechanisms and so on to be able to implement those changes. But the problem is that the health system has had sweeping cuts across

You should be jumping. Jump up and down. Two step. Side to side. Doesn't matter.

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It's a great bass line. You better be dancing.

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We'll get back on track. You probably know this one. This is just so popular.

0: o'clock.
1: This one is quite explicit. Dead dogs and other stuff. Yo, creepy.

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I don't usually like this kind of music, but I reckon this thing's got it. It's got the groove.

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I hope you had as much fun as I did. You know, something I realized is I actually thought about, like, broadcasting on the radio and stuff like that for a long time. And I just would love to shout out Wellington Access. It gave me a great opportunity to... I'm trying to be genuine here, okay? Don't overtake me. I'm just trying to say, maybe I'm feeling inspired, but this is great. And I'm so happy to be sharing some stuff with you guys. And I'd implore you to go find your thing. If you haven't already, may not feel like it, like you have a thing or anything like that. If you just go try stuff, I think you might find something, or you might not. I mean, I gotta just encourage that as much as I can, because it's tough out here. Working every day just for a couple dole here. No, man. You'll work for yourself. Make it work for you. Okay, that's enough of that.

Yeah, man. Are you okay? That train almost got you. Oh. And to think, you would have been like half a corpse. Severed in twain. Do you know what that means? A twain? Two. Two pieces. You wouldn't be like a worm, man. You would be like a dead. You wouldn't be like cut in half and then grow another head, man. There wouldn't be two of you. There'd be none of you. None. Jeez. Just like, be careful, dude. Okay. Have a good day. I gotta go. I got a train to catch. Yeah. I guess I missed it, but hey, you just keep safe. Bye. See ya.

Yeah, okay, and that's pretty much the show. This track is the last one. I really hope you've enjoyed. And just let this, like, turn off the lights. Lie down. Go somewhere comfy. And just let it wash over you. And I'm gonna go home now. Okay, my name's Olaf, and this is me listening to you listening to me. So, yeah, have a great night, and have a good Friday, and then have a good weekend. And we'll catch you in 2 weeks' time from now. I'll be here live every second Thursday.

잠깐만.

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5: It's astounding. Time is fleeting. Madness takes its toll. But listen closely.
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5: I've got to

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0: too abysmal. We could take in an old Steve Reeves movie.
1: I'm glad we caught you at home. Could we use your phone? We're both in a bit of a hurry.
2: Right.
1: We'll just say where we are, then go back to the car. We don't want to be any worry.

0: Why don't you stay for the night?
1: Night.
0: Or maybe a bite.
1: Bite.
0: I could show you my favorite obsession. I've been making a man with blonde hair and a tan, and he's good for relieving my tension.

0: So, come up to the lab and see what's on the slab. I see you shiver with anticipation. But maybe the rain is really to blame. So I'll remove the cause. But not the symptom.
1: That was Transvestite and Time Warp. I thought I had to do it because it was... I just had a Richard O'Brien ad, so I thought, perfect, I'll just play that. Well, you're listening to Wellington Access Radio 106.1 FM, and I'm Liv. I'll be taking you from 3 to 4 this afternoon on a Thursday. There's been a lot of, like, things happening. Like, I've just been so, I don't know, my brain's just so hooked on this court case that's happening in the United States, and I just, like, it's just so much is happening, and I'll talk about that shortly. But it's just been crazy. No, there's some festivals coming about in November that we'll have to talk about. High Tide, I think a lot of people are excited for that. And wow, World of Wearable Arts is happening soon, next month to be exact. So I'm so excited to show you what they have, because they have a sign language interpreter, like, for some of the shows, which is very, very exciting, and we'll get on to that. But I am being in this whole week been wanting to listen to some Meatloaf, because I think he is great, and he is so good, and I just only realised his talent only a few years ago. So we'll be playing some Meatloaf right now. 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

0: 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I'm Carlotta Economou and I'm very happy to be back with you to present the New Zealand Greek Metropolis's Christian Orthodox radio program on Wellington's Access Radio 106.1 FM. This is with the blessing of our Archbishop Kyrios Kyrios Meron. We hope you'll find today's program both interesting and spiritually enlightening, with its mix of readings and explanations from the Holy Gospel, question for the priest, readings from spiritual books, some discussion on the lives of the saints, hymns and notices. Now for a few words of introduction in Greek. 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O Heavenly King, Comforter, the Spirit of Truth, who art everywhere present and fillest all things, treasury of good things and giver of life, come and dwell in us and cleanse us from all impurities and save our souls, O Gracious One.
1: Let's spend some time now talking about important church events as well as the lives of some of the church's athletes whom we commemorate either today or will do so during the week to come. Today is Judgment Sunday and we will hear more about this later from Father Pavlos. I will speak about Saint Onesimus whom we commemorate today, the great martyr Theodore of Tyre, whom we will commemorate, God willing, on the 17th, Saint Philothei of Athens, and Saint Dositheos of Palestine, the disciple of Saint Dorotheos, both of whom we will remember on the 19th, and then finally Cheese Fair Saturday, which we will celebrate on the 21st. As we've said previously, the reason we read and talk about important church events and our saints is so that we learn from these and apply these learnings to our everyday lives, essentially to give us the courage and the strength to face all our trials and tribulations with faith, patience, and love. So, let's start out by speaking about Saint Onesimus.

Onesimus. Saint Onesimus was an apostle of the 70 in his youth and was also a servant of Philemon, a Christian of distinguished lineage living in the city of Colossae. Guilty of an offence against his master Philemon and fearing punishment, Saint Onesimus fled to Rome, but as a runaway slave, he ended up in prison. It was here in prison that he encountered the Apostle Paul. Saint Paul enlightened him and then baptized him. After this, Saint Onesimus served with the Apostle Paul like a son. Saint Paul was personally acquainted with Philemon and wrote him a letter filled with love, asking him to forgive the runaway slave and to accept him like a brother. He then sent Saint Onesimus with the letter to his master, and in so doing, Saint Paul deprived himself of help, of which he was very much in need, but he wanted rather than to help himself, to help reconcile Philemon together with his previous servant Onesimus. After he received the letter, Saint Philemon not only forgave Onesimus, but sent him back to Rome to the Apostle Paul. After this, Saint Philemon was consecrated bishop of the city of Gaza. After the death of the Apostle Paul, Saint Onesimus served the apostles until their end, and he was then made a bishop. After the death of the Holy Apostle, Saint Onesimus preached the gospel in many lands and cities, including Spain, Carpatania, Colossae, and Patras. In his old age, he occupied the bishop's throne at Ephesus after the Apostle Timothy. When they took the Saint Ignatius, the God-bearer, to Rome for execution, Bishop Onesimus came to meet with him and other Christians, as Saint Ignatius mentions in his epistle to the Ephesians. During the reign of the Emperor Trajan, Saint Onesimus was arrested and brought to trial before the Eparch Tertullus, who held a saint in prison for 18 days and then sent him to prison in the city of Puteoli. After a while, the Eparch sent for the prisoner and, convincing himself that Saint Onesimus maintained his faith in Christ, had him stoned and then beheaded. A certain righteous woman took the body of the martyr and placed it in a silver coffin. This took place in the year 109.

0: let's now speak about the great martyr, Saint Theodore of Tyre.
1: The holy great martyr Theodore was a soldier in the city of Alasium under the command of Brincus. He was called Tyro from the Latin word Tyro because he was a newly enlisted recruit. He was commanded to offer sacrifice to idols, but he firmly confessed his faith in Christ.

Christ the Saviour in a loud voice. As a result of this, the commander gave him several days to think his decision over, during which time St. Theodore prayed to God. He then gave his answer by setting fire to the temple of Cybele, the mother of gods. For this, he was charged with setting a pagan temple on fire and was thrown into prison to starve to death. The Lord Jesus Christ appeared to him there, comforting and encouraging him. Then, brought to the governor, St. Theodore boldly and fearlessly confessed his faith, for which he was subjected to new torments and condemned to burning. But he climbed onto the fire without hesitation and with prayer gave up his holy soul to God in the year 306. Unharmed by the fire, his body was buried in the city of Ephrata, not far from Amasion. His relics were afterwards transferred to Constantinople to a church dedicated to him. His head is in Italy in the city of Gaeto. 50 years after his death, the Emperor Julian the Apostate, during the first week of Great Lent, commanded the city commander of Constantinople to sprinkle all the food provisions in the marketplaces with the blood offered to idols. Saint Theodore appeared in a dream to Archbishop Evdoxius, ordering him to inform all the Christians that no one should buy anything at the marketplaces, but rather to eat cooked wheat with honey, or koliva as it is known in Greek. In memory of this occurrence, the Orthodox Church also celebrates the saint's memory on the first Saturday of Great Lent. People often pray to St. Theodore to help them recover stolen articles.

0: Let's now speak about Saint Philothea of Athens.
1: Saint Philothea was born in Athens in 1522 to rich and eminent parents who, despite their wealth and status, were also deeply devout. Many times her kind-hearted mother had prayed to the Most Holy Theotokos for a child, and her fervent prayers were heard. A daughter was born to the couple, and they named her Revula. The parents raised their daughter in deep piety, and when she was 12 years old, they gave her away in marriage. Her husband turned out to be an impious and crude man who often beat and tormented his wife, but she patiently endured the abuse, and she prayed to God that he might bring her husband to his senses. After 3 years, Revula's husband died, and she began to labour in fasting, vigil, and prayer. She founded a woman's monastery in the name of the Apostle Andrew the First called, and when the monastery was completed, she was the first to accept monastic tonsure with the name Philothea. During this time, Greece was suffering under Turkish oppression, and many Athenians had been turned into slaves by the Turks. Saint Philothea utilized all her means to free her fellow countrywoman, ransoming many from servitude. Once, four women ran away from their Turkish masters after they had demanded that they renounce their Christianity, and they took refuge in the monastery of Saint Philothea. The Turks, having learned where the Greek woman had gone, burst into the saint's cell and beat her. They took her to the governor, who threw the holy ascetic into prison. In the morning, a mob of Turks had gathered.

they led her out of the prison. The governor said that if she did not renounce Christ, she would be hacked to pieces. Just when Saint Philothea was ready to accept a martyr's crown, a crowd of Christians assembled by the grace of God. They pacified the judges and freed the holy ascetic. Returning to her monastery, Saint Philothea continued with her efforts of abstinence, prayer, and vigil, for which she was granted the gift of wonder-working. In Patesia, an Athens suburb, she founded a new monastery where she struggled in asceticism with the sisters. During the vigil for Saint Dionysios the Areopagite, the Turks seized the saint and tortured her. Finally, they threw her down on the ground half dead. The sisters tearfully brought her, flowing with blood, where she died on February the 19th in 1589. Shortly after, the relics of the holy martyr Philothea were taken to the Athens Cathedral Church.

Let's speak now about Saint Dositheos of Palestine, the disciple of Saint Dorotheos. Saint Dositheos lived during the 6th and 7th centuries and was raised in a rich and renowned family. Young Dositheos listened to tales of the holy city of Jerusalem from the servants of his grandfather, who was a military commander, and this sparked within him the desire to go there. Soon his wish came true. At Gethsemane, he gazed for a long time at the picture of the dread Last Judgment. Suddenly, he saw beside him a woman who explained to him what was depicted in the image. The youth asked, "How is it possible to avoid the eternal torments?" She replied, "Fast, do not eat meat, and pray constantly to God." After this, his strange guide suddenly became invisible. He then realized that she who had spoken with him had been the Most Holy Theotokos. The appearance of the Mother of God produced a strong impression on him, and he decided to enter a monastery populated by such great ascetics as Saint Varsanuphius and John. Saint Dositheos, asking to be accepted among the brethren, was sent to the elder Dorotheos. Saint Dositheos fulfilled his obedience in the monastery hospital, caring for all the sick. Saint Dorotheos trained his disciple in abstinence and fasting, gradually decreasing the quantity of food he consumed each day. He also weaned from him annoyance and anger by constantly reminding him that every unkind word said to a sick person is said to Jesus Christ himself. By revealing his thoughts to the elder and through unhesitating obedience, Saint Dositheos liberated his soul from passions. After 5 years of tending the sick and obeying his elder, Saint Dositheos became very ill, but patiently enduring his sufferings, he prayed constantly and never complained. Not long before his death, he asked that a message be sent to Saint Varsanuphios. This read, "Father, grant me pardon, I cannot live much longer." Saint Varsanuphius replied, "Have patience, my son, for the mercy of God is near." After several days, Saint Dositheos again sent a message to the elder saying, "My master,

Master, I cannot live any longer. Then Saint Varsanuphios blessed him to depart to God, and he asked the dying one to pray for all the brethren when he stood before the Holy Trinity. The brethren were astonished that the great Varsanuphios would ask the prayers of a monk who had lived at the monastery for only 5 years without great ascetic accomplishments. However, they had not seen his vigils and his abstinence. After the death of the young Dositheus, a certain experienced ascetic was praying that the final resting place of the departed fathers of the monastery might be revealed to him, and in a dream he saw young Dositheus among these saints. Saint Dositheus was given great glory in the kingdom of heaven for his perfect obedience to his elder and for cutting off his own will. May we all have his intercessions.

0: Let's now speak about Cheese Fair Saturday. On this day, we commemorate all the righteous and God-bearing fathers and mothers, both known and unknown, who shone forth in asceticism. With the 2 weeks of meat fair and cheese fair, the Church gradually eases us into the full fasting period, which begins on Monday. The holy ascetics are virtuous men and women who contended against the devil and their own passions. By examining their lives and their struggles against the enemy, we can take courage from the victory they have achieved and become inspired to imitate their God-pleasing conduct. They also teach us that fasting is not merely abstinence from food, but involves refraining from inappropriate speech and unseemly actions. Since these holy ascetics share the same human nature that we have, their example is an encouragement to us as we embark on our own spiritual struggles. Their lives are a model for us to follow as we seek to acquire and practice the various virtues and to turn away from anything evil. If we undertake these same struggles of prayer, fasting, and good works, we should receive from God the same reward that they did. Most of the holy ascetics commemorated today have their own separate feast day during the year, while some are remembered only on this day. If you've just joined us, welcome to the Holy Metropolis of New Zealand's Christian Orthodox radio program on Wellington's Access Radio 106.1 FM. I'm Gadlode Gonomu, and I'd like to remind you that you can listen to this and all our previous programs at your convenience anytime that suits you through the Access Radio website at www.accessradio.org.nz. Click onto the Religion and Spirituality link and then scroll down to the Greek Orthodox Holy Metropolis of New Zealand section. It's now time for Question for the Priest, and Father Meledios, priest, monk and abbot from the Holy Archangels Monastery in Levin, will answer the question, what is confession?
1: Confession is one of the holy mysteries of the Orthodox Church.

It is also known as the Holy Mystery of Repentance. It is not merely a conversation with a priest, but a sacred act in which we reveal our sins to Christ with a priest as a witness, and we promise to fight our sins by willingly receiving spiritual

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0: Yeah.
1: If you see so much, yeah, you may follow Leo. Yeah. Pay the tax sale and I
0: too. Malaya, Malaya, tell you put it out. Molupoly, yes, our. It's really our.
1: You will pay a lot for my lord, for my low lover, Lily, for a long, long thing.
0: Oh, yeah,
1: my dear, I will not for a poor.
0: Yeah, I will if I long, long thing. Why, if I pay a lot, follow long thing. You know, it's stomach thing. Ah, yeah. Ah, boy, it is a ring.
1: Yes, I am a lot. I am a lot. I am a lot. I am a lot. I am a lot. I am a lot. I am a lot. I am a lot. I am a lot. I
0: am a lot. I am a lot.
1: I am a lot. I am a lot. I am a lot. I am a lot. I am a lot. I
0: Wele at the stereo is tata. Money tata will to say, I say, I to lo folly. Nay, lo lolia. Let to my natural. Pisa yen young girl wingers, the lace are fire in a tangatani. Lea lawa matanawat. But you are a few two feet.
1: Yeah, I will warm up for you, and I saw oil omana loving alo or omanat.
0: Yeah,
1: pay your lay low and I ain't a two hour. Wele or pisa if you feel ten me. Ilo ayele o lamba ya la lava pia lo ina wa le fifi volto ina

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0: What do you allow to do for Swag? Only benefit, pay off, and now I'm a poly duo.
1: Yeah.
0: Starva de Tat, yeah, if I pay Tolus full tattoo was hanging. Well, that is on a song. Ah, if I own my own matto and was full with Valle, I fatally.
1: Yeah.
0: Emmanuel to Otasia, we.
1: You.
0: Ah, it a pila with young.
1: Yeah.
0: Tosinio, Umar Tolsfu.
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1: Yeah.
0: If you you might have a level to look at you, yo, that's a two. You are the same name, you don't know.
1: Say, Lily, you might own a lady, I say, I own a lady, Lily, you own. I'm a fool, my automatic.
0: While we're tying a stomach,
1: I'll be tying a stomach. My whip and a mo matto, mo, and every time
0: you lay that mo, I didn't even come.
1: Tomati, you're too far along with my way, yo. 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
1: 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Yet I will find a little pen of four in that and at all. Ah, Latu was so many mulin, nine, none of one. Not to if a little lay yet to know yet, Pangale, you. What fear, Father Blavi, point to lay, Mike?
0: Malo, yeah, that was five young. Tell me, Lotus, for even Melutia and Natale, se full to two and as you form a long war.
1: Yeah,
0: let's stop you tattoo yet.
1: And yeah, Talvatu, yeah, before Alwese, before Talofa, Manuel Valita, or Lose, yeah, as you got Tangwai. You're running. 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
1: yeah
0: so see my le on malo
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0: 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Yeah. We tell out my le power tele or tangatanga lue to me, your machine, if I don't know.
1: Yeah, yeah.
0: Why, Utangata, it's a Tawana Moa in Malava, Lilia.
1: What?
0: I le Moa. It's a passport, they are lua, if I think all the old lot of Totuno. So that they were we are to the one Moa falling to Alelia or Fat Momonga, Totuno.
1: Yeah.
0: I was only allowed to listen to Totuno. It's a foil to follow the
1: love of what is yet to
0: me. I'm Moa Pella, Jimmy Joe. Jimmy Jom to a man, no, for my mom, they stole to la fondo, they say meals
1: where
0: I had for this at you.
1: Yeah.
0: As if willing all and way as able to fall out. I lay in if I'm among half a pair, let's also eat it. Of a person, well, I let a man my youth, or the alarm to put a technology tattoo falling, I follow law in any sealer.
1: Yeah.
0: Out on a thing, I will see a ye.
1: Charlie Moa.
0: Si ay ay tuso lwana le America le fi ngai le va ifa was FBI ayo tuso no America. Si ay ay ngan lu ifa fa. Ah.
1: Mo.
0: Yeah. Tamasao.
1: Ah. Le tay tay mo wenis.
0: Yeah. Al tay miala mo wa ye mo wa te.
1: Le tay pe al mo sa do le o isa il ma. Fi wo is where le tam ye ay uta.
0: Le tay ka tay mo ile.
1: Yeah.
0: 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And the what's that? One more sad. A yell if I will not fall. Will you try cleaning? Ah,
1: eh,
0: killing the offer to a lawyer of the pill. Low him. I learn faster a lowney agent and Mozart. A low lady, Ilia Fayet.
1: Yeah.
0: Be fine. 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Ma le tefia ya ya tonno le mosat le ma ngala isala elule la spy ya vanga le spy failo ile vanga le la spy isala lu e ma faila na sautu ngalu ma mato e telu le te oi suria ta pena lo ahin alu lo tanga tele ton suria no foi
1: e
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1: ia
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1: Ia
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1: Yeah.
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